To infinity, you know the roof on fire. We go boogie, oogie, oogie, jiggle, wiggle, and dance like the roof on fire. We go drink drinks and take shots until we fall out like the roof on fire. Now, baby, get my booty naked, take off all your clothes and light the roof on fire. Tell him, baby, baby, baby, baby, baby, baby, baby, baby, baby, baby, I'm on fire. I tell him, baby, baby, baby, baby, baby, baby, baby, baby, baby, I'm a fireball.

0: Well, they find the space, don't they? And they've got Truffert. And at the edge of the area, Tavernier. Oh, straight at the keeper. Should have done better. Marcus Tavernier, one goal already. Should have had his second of the afternoon. Truffert rolled it to him, squared it to him, edge of the box. And it was a fairly tame shot, saved low down by Hornacek. Barnes now. They are on halfway. They go back to Miley. Willock in the hole. Wisser up top ahead of him. Over to the right to Dedic, who comes inside to Nico Gonzalez. Whistler on the move, edge of the area. Nico finds Ilanga with a little bit of room. Truffert gets out to him. They've doubled up. Tavernier's there as well. Back inside to Nico. Now Miley and Botman. It's a well-organised Bournemouth team that they're having to break down in their pursuit of an equaliser. Willock, they've moved it well. Ilanga, space. Dedic went for the return. It's blocked. It's a nice idea, but it didn't come off. And Tavernier forced back by Nico, who has given away a free kick. And we can hear, we can feel the frustration of the crowd. Manager hasn't looked too happy either. Marco Rosa for Bournemouth has been on the move in his technical area, but seems quite calm. He'll be delighted with the way they've carried out their instructions. Bournemouth, remember, have thrown away leads in both of their matches so far. Now a free kick for a challenge by Ilanga on Antonio Silva. And referee would like a word with Ilanga. It's on the far side and he's going to give him a yellow card. Antonio Silva needs treatment. The Bournemouth medical team, two members of staff, come sprinting on. Yellow card for Ilanga. Rob Jones, the Merseyside official, even more unpopular than he was at the start of the game.
1: Not the referee's fault that we can't keep it.
0: Yeah, Ilanga's jumped and caught him around the face. It's unintentional, but it's a heavy blow for Antonio Silva to take. I think Ilanga misjudged the flight of the ball, but he was already committed.
1: It's one of those, isn't it? The ball just bounces. The golfer, he's already jumping for the Ilanga. No intent.
0: Newcastle United 1-0 down. Antonio Silva is on his feet. He'll have to go off after receiving treatment. Or maybe not.

0: medical team have left the pitch. And the match can restart. 30th minute. Free kick on halfway, left side. They're looking for Ryan. They almost found him. Diagonal ball into the box. He got a yard on Lewis Hall, but at full stretch, Ryan couldn't control. Goal kick. Botman to Hornacek. Back to Botman again. Oh, that's ahead of Miley. It's broken down quite a few times when they played it short, and Botman's been involved in a few of those situations, not pinning all the blame on him.
1: They just can't find the space.
0: Yeah, I think Miley came short, but Botman went long with that pass.
1: Botman, they're just shutting all the space down.
0: Now, a foul potentially on the edge of the area, but play continues. The cross comes in from the right. Evan Nielsen is still down. Newcastle haven't got it clear. Wisser comes back to help out and takes possession now on the right side. In the middle of the United half, infield it comes to Miley. Wisser wants it again, tried to help it on to Willock. It's intercepted. Evan Nielsen is okay. Kluivert with a deflected shot. Hornacek was committed, diving to his right. The ball went the other way, but just wide, it's a corner.
1: This has been so sloppy. Unfortunate there's only one. Bournemouth should really be out of sight.
0: Well, the Evan Nielsen miss and then the Tavernier shot that lacked power could have increased the Bournemouth lead. 1-0 down Newcastle United, but well, they've been good in the other games. They have not been good today so far.
1: They haven't been allowed to be. That's the difference between the three games. They've been put under so much pressure.
0: So they've got to find a solution. They've got to find maybe a different way. They've got to find something. There is some physical contact that the referee doesn't like in the box. And Rob Jones has had a word with players near to goalkeeper Hornacek, who's just ahead of his line. It comes into the near post and Elanga sliced the ball behind. He was the player ahead of the front post for Newcastle, the first man, if you like. Tavernier with his left near side rolls it to Scott on the corner of the penalty area. Back to Truffert, blocked by Willock, and they step up out of the penalty box, and a long diagonal ball is sent forwards. Chow with the header, Truffert with the header, Botman nods it. Nico's got the ball at his feet, manages to get free, but then it's intercepted by Scott as they look for Barnes. Kluivert, Elanga and Hall are there. Back down the line to Smith and inside to Hill, and now Adams. It's all Bournemouth. Truffert hangs up a cross. Miley comes back into the middle to head it out. Adams, heavy touch. Nico to Wisser. And Wisser on the run. Oh, he's done superbly well. They've held him up with a tackle, but Wisser's got it back and played it to Hall. That's what they need more of. Wisser providing something there. Now Lewis Hall. Elanga on the left wing. Seems to have switched with Barnes. Finds Willock. There were two players on Willock and Bournemouth have won it back. Then Willock with a challenge finds Nico Gonzalez. Bournemouth appeal for handball. Newcastle allowed to play on. Dedic, corner of the area, lifts it in. Petrovic claims.
1: There's been no real intent, has there? I mean, to be fair, Bournemouth have been very good. They've been excellent. They get back in their shape very quickly when they haven't got the ball, but they work so hard to get it back. They're putting a real squeeze on us.
0: BBC Radio Newcastle United 0, Bournemouth 1. Antonio Silva up to Evan Nielsen. He's back-heeled it, looking for Tavernier, cleared by Dedic. Then a Bournemouth header, which has now found Nico Gonzalez. And he looks to the right, and Dedic is on his way. He's overrun it, though, and went into the challenge. Fortunately, he didn't catch Scott. Tavernier away from Nico Gonzalez. Then a shot, which is repelled.
1: Oh, it's gone in.
0: It's gone in on the follow-up. They've got a second goal, Bournemouth. The effort from Tavernier seemed to hit the post as Hornacek dived. And then what might have been a cross was lifted back over, and it's looped up over Hornacek and dropped inside the far post.
1: Is it an old cheat?
0: A strange goal, but a second for Bournemouth, who deserve it. You have to say that they deserve it. And Newcastle's afternoon just gets worse. Newcastle United 0, AFC Bournemouth 2, 10 minutes to half-time.
1: Yet again, Dedic overruns it, and they're onto it like a light, Bournemouth, but they don't just rest there, they get so many bodies forward. The original shot hits the post, and it...
0: Chow.
1: It just hits Chow on the ankle and loops up. What a strike it was.
0: Yeah, Tavernier hit the post. It came back and then hit Hornacek, went out to the right, and Scott's dink back into the middle clipped Malik Chow and looped up and hit the other post and dropped in. They've got to come back from 2-0 down now. And you issued a warning before the game about getting carried away. This is why you can't get carried away. Bournemouth have controlled the game. Newcastle get in behind for the first time with Barnes. A quick goal back would be desirable. Barnes! Oh! What a goal! That's a beauty from Harvey Barnes. It's an immediate response to going 2-0 down. Barnes cut inside. And into the top corner, a peach of a goal from Harvey Barnes, and it's Newcastle United 1, AFC Bournemouth 2.
1: Well, that's a great goal, great ball down the line from Hall. He just cuts inside the fullback. See him do it so many times, and he just whips it beyond the goalkeeper into the keeper's top left hand corner. Not saving that.
0: What a goal from Barnes, his third of the season. Long ball forwards from Bournemouth. The timing of that goal, crucial. Here's Willock next to the Newcastle bench, pushed to the ground by Hill. Willock with a crossfield ball towards Dedic, back to Chow. 38th minute now. Short towards Willock, manages to play it back to another black and white shirt, Chow. There's no forward route, so he gives it to the goalkeeper. I said that they got in behind for the first time really with a ball that had Bournemouth turning and facing their own goal, and Barnes loved to cut in from the left. Maybe more of that. Here they go again. Willock found by Botman. Willock holds off Ryan. It's opened up for Joe Willock. Ooh, deflected. It's come to Barnes, left side of the area. He tries to pick out Willock with a cross, couldn't find him. And ball on the floor with Bournemouth, close to their penalty area. Antonio Silva. Here's Scott, and Antonio Silva again to the left of the centre circle, forwards to Truffert, and Langer on the chase. Antonio Silva over to the right now to Adam Smith. Newcastle pretty well set. Langer seems to be tucking in a little bit alongside Wissa when they are without the ball. And it's more of a 4-4-2 with Willock out wide right. Petrovic has got the ball in the D. It's taking a long time to select the pass. Then it's long, and Botman and Hall are there. They could let that run for a throw, which they do. Left back position for Newcastle. And they let Hall take the throw. Botman lifts it up and over halfway. Header from Hill. Miley, and it bounces nicely for Willock. 5 minutes to half time. Back in it at 2-1. Overhit pass, which Bournemouth intercept. Then Dedic gets it, slips, and can't come away with it. And Tavernier has had quite the game. He always seems to perform when Bournemouth play Newcastle. Makes progress up the far side, and then plays it inside to Evan Nielsen, the centre forward, laid off to Kluivert and Ryan. Running at Hall, Barnes is back as well. Ryan on the outside of Hall, that might have gone out. Hornacek's got it anyway. Would have been one for VAR, wouldn't it? Had anything come of that. Chow carries the ball into central midfield, back to Botman. Barnes is available short for Lewis Hall, but doesn't want to go up the line, and it's going sideways. Nico Gonzalez looking to play it left and right. Now that's a clipped ball towards the last man, but Antonio Silva's header for Bournemouth, who have the ball back. Good work there by Elanga. Stopped the break up the touchline. Some appeals for a Newcastle free kick. Now Nico Gonzalez has given away a foul. Referee says he had his arm locked around Scott. Matthias Eisler goes to speak to the fourth official. Ball rolled back by the visitors. And now they go over halfway with Smith. Trying to get it back from Ryan Barnes. Good, strong play from Harvey Barnes. On to Wissa. Back to Hall. He's got a man on Lewis Hall. Up the line for Barnes. Difficult ball to control. And now Antonio Silva's overrun it. Hall is there. The Bournemouth manager's furious that they've lost it. Lewis Hall's got three to take on here. And does he want to throw? Yes. Close to the corner flag. That's about the best he could do. Marco Rosa's in trouble for overstepping the white lines of the technical area. He was chasing up the
1: touchline. Yeah, Isla's never been in it. Stood on the touchline.
0: Yeah, I think it was the fact that he started to basically follow the ball up the line. Anyway, throw, Lewis Hall, Leeser's end. Could be a long throw into the box. Botman and Chow are near post. And ball is on the floor in the penalty area. Hall then won a block challenge at 50-50 with Ryan. And it's Dedic, wide to Lewis Hall again. Doesn't want to take on his man, doesn't want to go on the outside. Here's Nico Gonzalez. The ball's gone into the Newcastle half, and he's going to have to play it to the keeper. And any positional advantage they had there, they lost. And then Hornacek almost passed it straight to Evan Nielsen. And Nico turns, comes on the outside. Through a gap for Hall. Overhit, but brought back for a foul on Nico. A lot of players and members of staff on the edge with their tempers today, reacting angrily to every decision. Newcastle 2-1 down. They were 2-0 down, but Barnes with a brilliant goal to get them back in it. BBC Radio Newcastle. Hall next to the free kick. It's a high defensive line, 10 yards up from the penalty box. driven diagonal ball from Hall. A Bournemouth header, then a clearance. And it's Kluivert fouled by Dedic.
1: Don't think he can have too many complaints about that one.
0: Hill towards the left corner of the Bournemouth attack. Dedic, no foul there. He's won it well. Willock inside to Wissa. And then Wissa's pass tried to release Elanga through the middle. It's going to be a Newcastle throw after Bournemouth send it out of play on the near side. Hall, Brad wanted him to go quickly up the line to Barnes, but he didn't. He's gone back to Miley. The numbers board will tell us that there will be a minimum of 3 additional minutes. Wissa wins the header. Miley nods it on, looking for Willock. And he comes back to a deep central midfield position with the ball. And then passes it to Amar Dedic. Carried by Dedic for about 20 yards up the touchline. And then inside they come to midfield to Miley. 2-1 down. Botman to Barnes. Hall up the line. Feet by Hall inside, away from purple shirts, and Miley lifting it into the box, looking for Elanga. Header won by Trafair. He gets the second ball. That could be handball. Newcastle thinks so. Nothing given. Play continues. Then a misplaced Bournemouth pass taken on by Lewis Hall. He feeds Barnes. Decided not to cross first time. Now it comes in and Petrovic claims.
1: Yeah, easy take for the keeper. It was just hung up there, wasn't it? Just said thank you very much. Better though.
0: Since the goal back, it has been much better. Ryan flicks it on. Nobody there for Bournemouth. Sven Botman in possession. Inside to Malik Chow. Dedic. His foot on it, back to Chow in his own half. There is a minute and 20 seconds of the 3 of additional time still to play. Here's Botman and Chow again. They get close to him. Bournemouth, Miley facing his own goal, back to Chow, steps over the ball. Oh, given away to Evan Nielsen. A few times, too many times, passing out from the back has played them into trouble. And that's the situation again as Trafair delivers and Ryan climbs but can't get a header towards goal. Barnes has come back. And what a throw. He's done extremely well there, Harvey Barnes. And Matthias Jeisler is furious. He's having a right go. And because he's outside the technical
1: he's
0: area,
1: running down the touchline.
0: Fourth officials told him to get back as well. So at least Ruben Ricardo, the fourth official, is consistent. Hall's throw straight onto the right boot of Tyler Adams. Again, Newcastle playing it out from the back. And they've just done so, having won it back. Nico Gonzalez straight back to Bournemouth. Too sloppy, wasteful. Putting the ball at risk. Petrovic, long pass to the edge of Newcastle's box. Half-time whistle from Rob Jones. They've got back into it, which the timing of the goal feels so key to their chances of actually getting something from the game. But Bournemouth have come here and have made it so difficult for Newcastle. They've played well. They've been by far the better team. Bournemouth were 2-0 up. They could have been further ahead, but Harvey Barnes with a glorious curling goal immediately after the second for Bournemouth went in, got Newcastle back into it. Boos for referee Rob Jones, who is not popular, but there is much work to be done. Solutions need to be found for Anderson in the second half.
1: Most definitely. Look, we haven't been sharp, we haven't been decisive, we wanted too long on the ball, and we're not getting it. Bournemouth closing us down in all areas of the pitch. Passing from the back has been really sloppy. We've given it away cheaply. Miley on numerous occasions has given it away. Botman on numerous occasions has given it away. Sometimes it's just got to go long. Use the pace that you've got in behind. You know, we haven't seen any of those diagonal balls because we haven't had the time to be able to do that. It's been they've been by far the better side in that first half. We've given ourselves a chance with the goal by Barnes, you know, but that's been our only shot on target.
2: Yeah, it's the one quality move that they put together as well. Great ball and a wonderful finish.
1: Great finish, yeah, great finish. Not in keeping with the performance that we put in, but look, at full credit to Bournemouth. They've come, they've had a goal, they've been a better side.
2: There's been a real test for Newcastle and Matthias Jäisler, and the games prior to today this season have largely gone really well, but they've been up against it, they've struggled, they've made mistakes as well, invited pressure, given the ball away in bad areas, which hasn't helped, but the goal back may well be critical. Let's see, they have 45 minutes to find an equaliser, and then who knows. We'll bring you that second half here on BBC Radio Newcastle. At the break, Newcastle United 1, AFC Bournemouth 2.
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7: It's been quite the first half at St James's Park, but Bournemouth lead by 2-1. We'll be back with Matthew Raisbeck and John Anderson very shortly. Before we do anything else, though, and there is a lot to get through, we head straight to the county ground because cricket. It has been the most extraordinary final session on the final day between Durham and Northamptonshire in the county championship. Martin Emerson, take us through it. It was quite incredible.
8: It certainly was. When I arrived here this morning, I predicted in the press box that I thought this would finish around about tea time. That would be either because Northants had knocked the runs off or maybe Durham had bowled them out. In the end, Northamptonshire chasing a target of 204 bowled out for just 50. The innings lasted 22.2 overs. And included a career best for the club, 6-20 from the spinner Callum Parkinson. It all went really awry for Northants in the second over. They had 11 on the board off the first over from Matty Potts, and then Ricardo Vasconcelos decided to come charging down the track to Callum Parkinson. He missed the ball, he was stumped on 5, and that was it. The rot set in. Procter went for 7, McSweeney for 4, and they were skittled out. The highest score in the innings, Lewis Kimber's 8. So it means that Durham have taken a giant step towards promotion. They, of course, remain unbeaten. They are now 55 points above Northants, and there are 72 points left to play for. Both Northants and Kent went into this round of matches on the same points. Kent is still playing Worcestershire today. But I think Durham need another 38 points now to wrap up the title and go back up to Division 1 at the first time of asking. But 6 wickets for 20 runs for Parkinson, 2 for 13 from Potts, and a rout, an absolute rout. The lowest score by a county opponent against Durham.
7: Martin, thank you very much indeed. We'll get more reaction to that over the course of today, and certainly Total Sport on Monday as well. But congratulations to Durham. Football-wise, elsewhere in terms of 12:30 kickoffs, 3 games in the Championship. Southampton are 1-0 up at Lincoln thanks to Wellington. Callum Lang has scored twice because Preston are 2-0 up on Blackburn. And Stoke City 4-0 up on Charlton in the 8th minute of injury time at the end of the first half. Justin Devenny with 2, Ethan Gilbraith and George Hurst with the others. In the Women's Super League, Lauren James has given Chelsea a 1-0 lead over Aston Villa. League One, an own goal has Sheffield Wednesday 1-0 up at Peterborough. Stockport scored 3 in 11 minutes to lead 3-0 at Wigan at half time, including the third of those coming from Jack Diamond. And a couple of games in League Two, but only one goal across the two games. It's goalless between Salford City and Port Vale, and Fleetwood leads Shrewsbury by 1-0. Our 3 o'clock game is Sunderland down at Brentford. The Black Cats looking for a first away win of the season, having broken the home duck against Fulham. last weekend. And of course it is potentially the first game for as many as four new signings. Nick Barnes will be joined by Gary Bennett once this Newcastle match is finished, but I'm joined by Nick Barnes now. Good afternoon, Barnsley.
6: Good afternoon, Colin. And you say potentially four.
7: Yeah, go on then.
6: I'm just stealing your thunder, actually. You say potentially four, it'll be one, we've led to believe. Kevin Danso looks like he's going to go into a three-man defence or five-man defence, whichever way you want to look at it, with Trey Hume, the player who's going to miss out this afternoon in that starting lineup.
7: The nigh-on-ever-present Trey Hume as well.
6: Yes.
7: Brentford have had a very decent start to the season. I know we heard from Ian Westbrook on Total Sport last night, but it's also a Brentford team that swatted Sunderland aside at the GTEC last season.
6: It's interesting because we were just chatting about that in the press box a half an hour ago and trying to relive that night. And, of course, at 1-0 down, Sunderland had the perfect opportunity to get back in the game when they won a penalty. But Enzo Lefebvre panenka'd the penalty disastrously. And then Brentford went on to steamroller them and beat them quite handsomely in the end, really. So we know the sort of threats they possess. They've added a little bit more quality to the squad this season as well. They've started well, that 3-0 opening win of the season against Spurs. They went to Birmingham in the League Cup and thrashed Birmingham 6-1. And then they got a draw at Leeds. And Leeds, we know, Elland Road's not an easy place to go. They got a draw there last week. So they're a strong team. They're at home. It's a difficult place to come. They only lost three games here last season to Manchester City, Nottingham Forest and Brighton. And I think the fact that they're going to go five at the back suggests they're going to be more defensive-minded this afternoon and just hope to keep things tight.
7: We shall see. Nick Barnes, thank you for the moment. Then, like I say, be joined by Gary Bennett. All the build-up from around about 2:30, probably just after 2:30, by the time this Newcastle match here has finished. Non-league-wise today, then, Gateshead at home to Solihull in the National League, but our featured game will be in National League North. Heburn Town at home to Chester. That's where Paul Dixon will be. He's currently in the BBC Radio Newcastle studios. Paul, Heburn have had a fantastic start to the season. They were eventually beaten by a very good Macclesfield team on Bank Holiday Monday, but they haven't been beaten at home for more than a year. They will feel they can take absolutely anybody on, and it should be a cracker of a game this afternoon.
9: It should. Good afternoon, Colin. Yes, I'm really looking forward. Can't wait to get there. Chester, they're talking about bringing 300 or 400 fans. So it means Heburn Town, they're in the big league. They're in the National League North. It's incredible. I remember a few years ago, Colin, when they were playing Northern League football, and look where they are now. Yes, they're flying at home. Daniel Moore's put together a real good team. They beat Kings Lynn last week 3-2 after going 2-1 down. Worked really hard to get the 3 points, winning 3-2. And then they had to go to Macclesfield on the Monday. Maybe it was just a bridge too far for that weekend, Colin. And they'll be hoping to bounce back today against Chester.
7: Indeed. Elsewhere, stay where you are, Paul. South Shields away at Hennesford in that same division. Good luck to our three teams involved in the FA Cup first qualifying round as well. Heaton Stannington at home to Knaresborough Town, Blyth Spartans away at Redcar Town, and Dunstan at Vauxhall Motors. There's a long way to go for those three teams before they take on anybody big, if you like, because there are four qualifying rounds. But there's still a lot of money at stake here for these clubs, even in the early qualifying rounds.
9: Well, there is. I've spoken to the three clubs this week, and Blyth are all excited about going to Redcar. They think they've got a chance. Dunstan in with a chance at Vauxhall Motors, and Heaton Stan at home, Knaresborough Town. I think there'll be a big crowd at Heaton Stan this afternoon. It's great for the players, Colin, to play in the FA Cup, which I've played in many times and been involved with. And the fans absolutely love it to get an extended run in the FA Cup. You're right, long way to go, but exciting times for them at the minute.
7: It is indeed. Thank you, Paul Dixon, then, for the moment. We'll have a proper local football roundup at 5:45 today. In the NPL East Division, incidentally, Ashington at home to Bridlington, Concert at home to Hallam. Last night, Morpeth left it very, very late, but they did get an injury time winner to beat West Auckland Town 2-1 away from home. The WSL and WSL2 seasons both got underway last night. In the top flight, London City Lionesses, big spending, beat Manchester United 2-1. There was a goalless draw between Watford and Burnley in WSL2. 2. Tomorrow, all three of our WSL 2 sides begin their campaigns. Durham against Southampton, they're all at home as well, incidentally. So if you want to go to a game, you've got three to choose from. Durham are at home to Southampton at 12 o'clock, Sunderland at home to Bristol City at 2 o'clock, and also at 2 o'clock, promotion hopefuls, I think it's fair to call them, Newcastle United taking on the newly promoted into this division, Wolverhampton Wanderers, at the International Stadium in Gateshead. Winger Beth Lumsden into her fourth season at the club. She told Total Sport earlier in the week that she cannot wait for the season to start.
10: Yeah, really excited. It feels like ages ago since the last game of the season last year. So yeah, we're raring to go. And pre-season, obviously we've worked hard over the course of a couple of months that we've been in, and yeah, we're in a good place. Obviously we set out to challenge ourselves during pre-season and play some of the best teams, so yeah, we've had a good challenge, but yeah, we've faced everything that we've come up against. We were obviously, don't shy away from the fact that last season obviously we wanted to get promoted, and that hasn't changed this season. I don't think we're naive enough to think that it's going to be easy, but yeah, that's definitely the aim.
5: Is the pressure to get it over the line though and be a WSL club by this time next year?
10: Yeah, I think there's always pressure that comes with being at a club like Newcastle. Obviously, like I said, we don't shy away from the fact. I think everyone's very aware that obviously the goal is to get promoted. So yeah, there's obviously an external pressure, and obviously we put pressure on ourselves, but we keep that in-house and we just focus on every game.
5: Let's look ahead to the weekend then. Wolves at home to kickstart the new season. How much do you want to make a positive start?
10: Yeah, definitely. Obviously, we're out there to get the 3 points like we are every other game. I know it'll be a hard game on Sunday, just like every other week. So yeah, we're well prepared and yeah, excited to get the season underway.
7: Good luck to all three of our WSL 2 sides then. Tomorrow, tonight, is the second leg of Berwick Bandits Speedway BSN Series semi-final against Redcar Bears. They have got a 27-point deficit to overcome from the first leg, but you never know. Good luck to them. Tapes go up at 7 o'clock at Shieldfield tonight. A couple of other things very briefly. In Formula 1, the Mercedes driver George Russell was fastest in final practice earlier on today. It's the Italian Grand Prix at Monza. Lewis Hamilton in the Ferrari second quick. Max Verstappen in the Red Bull third. Qualifying is at 3 o'clock. And in cycling, the five-time Tour de France winner Tadej Pogacar says his season is now over after undergoing surgery on a fractured collarbone. He sustained the injury during a crash in the Vuelta a España last weekend. Right then, Newcastle United have 45 plus a bit minutes to get themselves back into this game at home to Bournemouth and keep the unbeaten start to the season going. They are 2-1 down at halftime. To take you through the whole of the second half in just a minute or two will be Matthew Raisbeck and John Anderson.
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13: And now Ryan trying to get away from Hall. He has got away. Delivered the cross, which is stopped by Botman. And then a shot that's deflected, and Bournemouth on the follow-up managed to put it in. Tavernier has got on the end of Scott's deflected shot. And from a couple of yards out has beaten Lucas Hornacek. Tavernier away from Nico Gonzalez, then a shot which is repelled.
14: Oh, it's gone in
13: on the follow-up. They've got a second goal, Bournemouth. The effort from Tavernier seemed to hit the post as Hornacek dived, and then what might have been a cross was lifted back over, and it's looped up over Hornacek and dropped inside the far post. Bournemouth have controlled the game. Newcastle get in behind for the first time with Barnes. A quick goal back would be desirable. Barnes, oh! What a goal! That's a beauty from Harvey Barnes. It's an immediate response to going 2-0 down. Barnes cut inside. A right foot curler away from Petrovic and into the top corner. A peach of a goal from Harvey Barnes. And it's Newcastle United 1, AFC Bournemouth 2.
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13: And the goals there from the first half, three of them, but two for Bournemouth, one for Newcastle United. So they have to find a way back to level the scores. They got one through Barnes. Very good timing. And we wait now for the return of the Newcastle players. Normally during half-time, here they come. Some of the substitutes will stay outside. That's been the case in the past. They were all inside for a good portion of the half-time break. Maybe Matthias Jeisler has had some clear instructions for them. certainly some things need to be different and better. You pointed, John Anderson, about to the midfield, the lack of time and also the lack of control that they've had, very different to the previous two games.
1: Haven't had the time and the space in the middle of the park that we've had in previous games. Bournemouth getting close to putting a high press on. When they haven't got the ball, they go chase and they close you down very quickly. I mean, yes, we haven't been great, but I think you've got to give credit to Bournemouth, who were exceptional in that first half. And really, we're still in at a 2-1. Bournemouth will be kicking themselves the fact that they're not further ahead.
13: No changes at half-time, so that means they continue with Hornacek, Dedic, Chow, Botman, Hall, Nico Gonzalez and Miley, Ilanga, Willock, Barnes and Wissa. They are shooting to the Gallagher end, to the right, down the hill. Bournemouth have got the ball and are on the attack. A cross from Tavernier, which hit Nico, and then Dedic, and is cleared. It's near to halfway. Scott looking for Trafair. Chow. His clearance is blocked, but there's an offside flag against Bournemouth. So, free kick for Newcastle United. The visitors with Petrovic, the goalkeeper, Smith, Hill, Antonio Silva, and Trafair. Scott and Adams, the two-man midfield. Ryan, Kluivert, Tavernier and Evan Nielsen. Newcastle's bench: Pope, Livramento, Cher, Bamba, Sturr, Toure, Fernandez, Pardo, Murphy and Ramsey. This is Amar Dedic. He drops his shoulder, comes inside, plays it back to Nico Gonzalez. A long forward ball, but it's not long enough for Harvey Barnes. It's gone out, and it's a throw that's taken by the away team, who are wearing their purple change kit. The ball at the feet of goalkeeper Georgi Petrovic. And now long from James Hill. Lewis Hall's header. There's Lewis Miley in a bit of room on the left. Gets to the ball first, brings it down under control. Nico Gonzalez here into space for Lewis Hall. Oh, and that's a good ball in behind, and they've got Willock away. And here's Barnes near post. Big save
9: offside
13: by Petrovic, but it wouldn't have counted anyway because the flag is up.
1: Yeah, flag went up, didn't it? It was better though.
13: Was it Willock? It must have been Willock offside rather than Barnes. Newcastle added extra seats to the stadium as part of the work they did over the summer. There was about just under 500 extra seats, so the attendance there creeping up. So across the season, they'll be setting new record attendances. This one about 100 shy of the total figure for the Liverpool game. The match has stopped because Bournemouth have a player down. The Bournemouth bench, Di Gregorio, the keeper, Lewis Cook, midfielder, Julio Soler, David Brooks, Ryan Christie, Ben Gannon-Doak, Bafode Diakite, Juan Lu and Daniel Jefferson.
1: Yeah, Evan Nielsen it is who's down, I think. Clash at heads with Botman, was it?
13: So he receives treatment, and 4 minutes into the second half, the game has been paused. Newcastle, I think, would have wanted to just get on with it again properly, having had the half-time break. The longer that Bournemouth lead, and assuming the scoreline doesn't get any worse from a black-and-white perspective, I think the more likely we will be to see Matias Fernandez Pardo and sooner. But nobody warming up at the moment. Matias Jaisler, who has dispensed with the jacket today, he's got a slim-fitting grey shirt on, rolls his sleeves up. He's just taking a drink from a bottle, which he's now tossed to the floor. Evan Nielsen's led off the pitch, but will be coming back on.
0: By the way, the earlier situation with Antonio Silva, he didn't have to go off because Elanga received a yellow card for the challenge. Evan Nielsen is off the pitch currently and will have to wait 30 seconds to come back on. So Bournemouth have 10, Newcastle get things restarted with Dedic now from Chow's pass back to the defender Matthias Jäisler, giving some instructions. He's close to the play. Nico Gonzalez to the feet of Elanga. Take on Truffaut instead. Rolls it to Wissa. Wissa poleaxed there. But no foul, not an illegal challenge. It's like meat in the sandwich there, but
1: it's never a free kick.
0: A lot of frustration in the crowd that Newcastle didn't get that decision. There's been a lot of frustration all afternoon. Hill sliding, last ditch interception to stop a through ball reaching Willock, who was making a good run on the forward line. Now Hall is down after Ryan challenges for the ball with him in the air, and the referee, after waiting a second or two, has blown the whistle and they have a free kick. Just over 1,100 away fans, two blocks of level 7, watching, looking down on the pitch. A disrupted start to the second half.
1: Probably suits us, to be fair.
0: Yeah. Break up the Bournemouth flow. Evan Nielsen's back on, but the away side still lead by 2-1. Dedic. Wissa has come deep, has spun away from Scott, who has a tug at his shirt. Wissa carrying it, and carrying it well, and still going. Wissa on the outside. It's a brilliant run. He's lifted in across Elanga, and then Willock! Oh, just wide. Oh, so close to going into the far corner. But an incredible run from Johan Wissa. They tried everything to stop him, and it looked like the ball was going to run out of play, but he dug out a cross. Elanga leapt to flick it on, and Willock's header across goal.
1: It's a fabulous run by Wissa.
0: When it left his head, it looked in, but it just bent away from goal at the last moment. Now Evan Nielsen, other end, across the face of goal, under pressure from two defenders, and it's run for throw. But
1: Wissa did brilliant. I mean, he just took off, and it's a great little ball. Good flick on. Willock coming on to it, just flicks it past the far post. Keeper was scrambling, he wasn't getting there.
0: They could be level. Wissa had his shirt pulled there after the throw. Bournemouth haven't quite got their game going in the second half. I'm not saying Newcastle have had necessarily much of that, but they've probably had the better of it. And a big chance there to draw level. See if they can fashion another opportunity. Here's Wissa halfway on the near side for Dedic. Sliding challenge comes in. Dedic beats it, then nutmegs Tavernier. Much better from Newcastle United. Miley to Willock. Plenty of black and white in the box. Willock back to Botman. Chow closed down, and Elanga has to go back to Botman on halfway. Bournemouth did a good job there of stopping Newcastle playing through, and the frustration as Botman goes back to Hornacek. Nico Gonzalez applauds, but supporters wanted Newcastle to play up the pitch, and Dedic couldn't control the pass, and then they've lost it, and that's a quick throw for Evan Nielsen, headed to Kluivert, back to Scott. Evan Nielsen takes control, the Brazilian. He's got two international caps. He scored 6 goals for Bournemouth last season. Back to halfway. 54th minute, Adams. The Tavernier. They've worked it well and found Truffaut. And this is a bit more like the football we saw in the first half. Truffaut receives it again. His cross is blocked by Nico, and it's a corner.
1: First time in this second half that Bournemouth have strung a few passes together. Scott comes across to this near side to take the corner kick.
0: And Trafair comes out towards the corner. Nobody's gone with him. Willock is having a look at the bench. They just left him. Trafair. Scott plays it short. Then it comes in. Lewis Hall with a header away. And Tavernier with Wissa closing down inside to Scott and back to the goalkeeper. Newcastle 1, Bournemouth 2 on BBC Radio Newcastle. When we get Sunderland team news from Brentford, which it comes soon, we'll get the details from our Black Cats commentator Nick Barnes. Commentary on that game from 3 o'clock. Bournemouth played it square across their own half. And Newcastle stopping Bournemouth from playing through. They've come over to the left now. And Antonio Silva tried to whip that with the outside of his right boot, tried to bend it.
1: Yeah, he got it wrong. Trafford there. Simple ball, but he went for the outside of the right boot, got it all wrong.
0: Newcastle throw, Dedic. Looks for Wissa, who collects, holds it up, drags it away. What a turn from Wissa. He is so good in those deeper positions. He's gone up and taken an immediate free kick, and now it's brought back because a Bournemouth player chasing has gone down. It's Adams, and Wissa's gone to shout at the fourth official. He's going to get a yellow card. The referee has enraged Newcastle again. Was there a deliberate foul? Did Adams just trip because they were away there? Matthias Jeisler is still angry. He's complaining to the assistant referee. You're just about to see it again. Take a look.
1: Yeah, he trips him up. Just sticks a leg out, trips him up.
0: Wissa not happy with referee Rob Jones. Let's get Sunderland team news from Brentford from Nick Barnes.
6: And as we expected, the one change, Kevin Danso starts this afternoon. Trey Hume is on the bench. Ruffs in goal. Michele, Ballard and Danso, three at the back. Mounier and Reynildo, the wing-back. Xhaka, Siddiqui, Angulo, Lefay and Broby. New faces on the bench, Ahoka and Metele and Fofana.
0: Thanks, Barnsley. And build-up to Sunderland's match starts at the end of the game here at St James's Park. Then we'll head across to West London. Bournemouth with a cross from the left that went behind while Nick was giving us the team news. So no meaningful action. Newcastle forwards. Then Miley with a header on after Bournemouth get the ball away. Scott, not the best touch and has to lift it out clear. I think he wanted the goalkeeper to come.
1: It was a poor touch by him.
0: Yeah. So Newcastle have it. And Nico Gonzalez is the man with the ball at his feet. Chow, 58th minute. Up to Wissa. Nice take. A sharp turn as well from Wissa. 10 yards from the area. Goes back the other way. Trying to look for a pass. He's won a free kick. Referee says that Adams was leaning into him.
1: He's been busy again today, hasn't he?
0: Barnes and Hall stand next to the ball. Matias Fernandez-Pardo warming up along with Sean Sturr, Tino Livramento, Jacob Murphy and Jacob Ramsey. Now 2-1 down. They were almost level when Wissa went on that brilliant run, lifted it in. Alanga flicked it across for Willock to head towards goal and it narrowly missed the far post. It's a free kick in a good position. It's out towards the right. But it's 10 yards back from the edge of the box. And Barnes clips it in. And a header down from a Bournemouth player means it's a corner on the near side.
1: It's a great ball into a fabulous area. There's a bit of pace on it as well.
13: short corner from Hall to Elanga, and Lewis Hall gets it back, takes it on, and Hall, over the top. Nicely worked, but not sure he was fully in control of it when it
1: totally off balance when he hit it, wasn't he?
13: Yeah, trying to wrap his boot around the ball. So a goal kick as we reach the hour mark at St James's. But there are signs that they can get themselves level. Botman, backwards header. Chow now to Hall. Fernandez Pardo continues to warm up. Two Bournemouth players go for the same ball. Far side, Newcastle throw. Willock back to Hall. Ooh, it's away from Hall, actually. Good job Nico Gonzalez was there. Maybe that was the aim, to play it to Nico. Far side of the pitch. Now Miley over halfway to Hall. Has to come back. Give it to Botman. Elanga drops in. Chow decides he wants to give it to goalkeeper Hornacek instead. In the D. Botman finds Willock. He's picked up a good position. Laid off to Hall. And now Willock makes his forward run. Lewis Hall tries to find him with a pass. And he has. Great play from those two. Willock tackled. Ball has stayed in play. Adams plays it against Willock and then wins a goal kick.
1: Yeah, good chasing. Good chasing by Willock.
13: Whistles for the Bournemouth slow goal kick, but now they've taken it. Trafair makes his forward run. Elanga watches over the shoulder. We're about to see the new signing. Matias Fernandez Pardo is getting ready. Bournemouth lead 2-1. Scott through a gap. It's opened up for Alex Scott. Big deflection. And Hornacek, who had dived for the initial shot.
1: There was nothing on the initial shot, was there?
13: He got up onto his feet to pick the ball up after the big deflection. This is Miley. It's a high ball out to the right for Elanga, but too high. Jacob Ramsey's coming on as well. It appears that it will be a double change only. Evan Nielsen from the throw. Good first touch. And then Chow and Nico together have fouled him. Here they come. Jacob Ramsey is coming on. But firstly, Matias Fernandez Pardo, £51 million signing from Lille. Let's enjoy his debut. And St James's Park welcomes the Belgian international. It looks like he's going to play just behind Johan Wisser. And Lewis Miley has been replaced by Jacob Ramsey. Tavernier wins a throw off Dedic. Bournemouth still have it on the far side there. Trafair tried to force his way into the box. Nico Gonzalez, bigger and stronger, won the ball and then won a free kick. Bournemouth not retreating. Evan Nielsen told by referee Rob Jones to get back. Hornacek to Chow. And back to the goalkeeper, who's under pressure. He's turned and lifted it out of play.
1: Got lucky.
13: But again, they were doing this in the first half and it wasn't aiding their cause, and they were getting caught and getting stuck in situations that they didn't want to be in. And there, the ball, it's going backwards as much as it's going forwards. Evan Nielsen, tidy play to Hill, looking for Ryan. He's beaten Hall to the ball and then played it back to Adams. Fernandez Pardo goes to close down Hill. makes him turn and give it to the goalkeeper. Newcastle shuffle forwards. 25 minutes of normal time to play. Lots of football left. They need an equaliser. Trafford inside away from Elanga. And there's Tavernier. Fouled by Nico. Referee let it go. But there was no advantage

0: It's getting on for 35 yards from the goal towards the left. Lewis Hall is next to the ball and Barnes is backpedalling. He's giving Newcastle width. They could go up the line, but they've got Chow and Botman in the centre, just near to the edge of the box. Hall gives it short to Nico, and in it comes, looking for Elanga. Scott's got the header, chases his touch, can't keep it in. They're leaving it for Dedic. It's about level with the penalty spot. Botman tells Dedic to wait. He's gone into the centre. And now he's gone front post. Chow just behind him. Wisser on the penalty spot. Dedic's throw towards the near post. Botman can't win the header. Bournemouth clear it, but it's from one player onto another. And Newcastle trying to get it under control. Referee has spotted something he didn't like. It seemed to be Botman, as he was attempting to connect with the ball when it was dropping, may have caught a Bournemouth player. St James's Park once again doesn't like Rob Jones's decision.
1: Oh, does he not?
0: Catches him on the back of the leg.
1: Yeah, just
0: midway through the second half, Ando, how
1: second
0: half's
1: been scrappy. The second half's been really scrappy, which probably suits us a little bit. Bournemouth haven't passed it as well in this second half. It's been stop-start.
0: Goalkeeper with an accurate ball towards Ryan, but Hall's got it now. And Botman away. Wisser backing into Antonio Silva. Bournemouth win the header. Newcastle have the ball back. Dedic has lifted it up. It's dropping towards the edge of the penalty area. It's a couple of headers. That's a foul on Nico Gonzalez from Clivert. A push. And the whistle has gone. Free kick 40 yards out, though.
1: Here we go. More stop start.
0: It's in play now. Fernandez Pardo's won a corner. Two things he's done. Win a free kick and win a corner. He's going to get it short from the corner from Hall. Newcastle getting bodies into the middle. Fernandez Pardo clipped it in. It skimmed off a Bournemouth head and Scott away up the line. Dedic is there. Square to Lewis Hall. Fernandez Pardo wide left. Forwards looking for Chow. Someone needs to run beyond. It's away. And then Nico Gonzalez forwards, Wisser, that'll be a foul, won't it? Wisser on Scott. He's holding his calf. Wisser was late next to the assistant referee. So kick on the left next to the touchline. And Petrovic is out of his penalty box to take it. The goalkeeper 2-1 down here on BBC Radio Newcastle. Botman, header forwards. Hill heads it. Then Hall gets it away. Barnes stretching, takes it under control, comes back to halfway, plays it to Botman. Newcastle in possession again. Ramsey facing his own goal, back to Botman. Ramsey then gives him an angle. Botman goes square to Chow in front of the box. Dedic back to Botman, back to Chow rather. And now Hornacek away left footed, first time. Wisser has got it, comes out wide right with it. Wisser chips it up looking for Elanga. There's a ball that caused a couple of issues, but visitors have dealt with it. Then Scott, lovely flick through the legs, and a bit of contact from Dedic on Scott to stop him getting away. Whistle goes for a free kick.
1: Yeah, very stop start.
0: Now the referee's going to have a word with Mateo.

0: Elias Jeisler, and in fact he's going to book him. Definitely not St James's Park's favourite official, Rob Jones. They still trail 2-1, 19 minutes to play. Good header by Dedic. Ramsey gets it under control. Now has a look up, comes forwards through central midfield. Ah, the pass hit the back of a Bournemouth player and they've lost possession. Fernandez Pardo comes back to help out and then makes a block and it's run nicely for Wissa with Elanga out to the right. Wissa feeds Elanga. He looked to play it back to Wissa and it's intercepted. It's a couple of moments there that they haven't made the most of. Forward ball from Bournemouth, header from Hall. Botman's got to be careful, does well, lifts it up and over Ryan and back to Hall. Bournemouth yet to make a change. Big shift from the 11 that started. 72nd minute, Nico Gonzalez here. On to Barnes. Fernandez Pardo just ahead of him on the left wing. Plays it backwards, slightly behind Barnes. Botman in the centre circle. Over to Chow, and they come across to this near touchline with Dedic, and now Chow, and they've been forced all the way back. Nico Gonzalez wanted it short. Hornacek went long. Dedic there, foul.
1: No need. Ball had run away from Tavernier. Just needed to stand his ground.
0: Scott next to the ball. He's got his socks rolled down. How small must his shin pads be? That's the trend, isn't it? Tiny shin pads, socks rolled down. Curtains hairstyle, Alex Scott. He's had a good game.
2: Good player.
0: Back it goes, Antonio Silva. Goalkeeper's on it now, outside of the penalty box for Bournemouth. Long from Petrovic. Hall is watching and gets the header. Forwards to Barnes, beat Ryan to the ball. Botman into midfield. Ramsey there stretching controls, turns away, then turns the other way and plays it to Dedic. Great work from Ramsey. Now Amar Dedic looking for Wissa, tried to flick it on. It was just behind him when it was dropping. And there's space because Dedic had gone forwards. Tavernier, there's other black and white shirts back, but space on the near side for Tavernier, who's turned inside the box. Looks for Kluivert, gets it back. Now Scott. It's a high ball, too high for Evan Nielsen. They've lost at home to Bournemouth in each of the last two seasons. They are losing today. It's 2-1. They need to find an equaliser with 16 minutes of normal time remaining at St James's Park. Now Bournemouth look to the bench. Ramsey, Barnes on the half turn, then feeds Hall. Hall slows it down and comes back to Ramsey, into the box to Fernandez Pardo on the outside. Nice turn, appeals for penalty. Goal kick, is it? That's all. There were some appeals for handball, I think, and probably corner as well, but Rob Jones says goal kick. He turned well though, away from Hill. Might have had a case for a corner, but I don't think there was a case for a penalty there.
1: No.
0: Justin Kluivert and Tyler Adams being replaced by Lewis Cook and David Brooks. So a wide player on and a central midfielder on for another. Bournemouth were 2-0 up. They've lost the lead in both of their matches this season. And in fact, since the beginning of last season, only Newcastle have dropped more points in the Premier League from a winning position than Bournemouth. Ball back to Hornacek. Matthias Jeisler about to bring on both Jacob Murphy and Sean Sturr. Wisser with a header. And now Elanga back towards Nico Gonzalez. Botman with a header and then a ball that's just gone up and backwards, actually. Bournemouth have got it. It's gone through the legs of Evan Nielsen. He couldn't control it. Botman is across. And it's gone out of play, but it could have been a bit worse there. Hill slowly across to the right to take a long throw. Again towards the near post. Beaten the first man, Bournemouth. Have committed a foul, then there was a back-heeled attempt, a cross goal that went wide. More Newcastle changes, here we go. Nico Gonzalez replaced by Sean Sturr. They love Nico already. Applauds the crowd. Anthony Elanga's gone off, and on comes Jacob Murphy. Straight swaps. Well, they've dropped Wisser deeper, and Fernandez Pardo is currently the centre forward. Dedic up the line to Murphy. Gets a pretty soft free kick. Trafers now trying to kick the ball from behind Murphy through his legs. Apologises. Sturr to Dedic. They've got Hornacek here with a long ball. Too high for Barnes. Halfway. Hill wins the header. Jacob Ramsey chops inside. Now Sturr. Murphy moving into space. Doesn't come to Murphy initially. Dedic received it. Wanted to go up the line to Jacob Murphy. They got after it went out off a Bournemouth player on halfway. He's been moved inside and back to the goalkeeper, and it's gone back to Hornacek a lot, and the crowd haven't responded well to that. This is Ramsey in a tight area in central midfield. He's found space well and passed it to Hall. Up the line to Barnes. 12 minutes of normal time remaining. They need an equaliser. Here's Harvey Barnes. Fernandez Pardo just inside the box. He's going to give a free kick. Referee. Bournemouth player went flying in and then went flying after a collision with Fernandez Pardo, and Rob Jones says free kick. Did he stand on his toes?
1: Yeah.
0: Smith. Fernandez Pardo rolled it into the net for good measure. Smith needs some medical attention. Ten minutes to play. How do you see it going from here?
1: Still time to get something out of it. Second half hasn't been as fluent as the, or as fluid as the first half. It's been very stop-start. A lot of free kicks, a lot of little niggles. Second half's been better balanced compared to the first half. Bournemouth were by far the better side in the first half. It's been a little bit more even in the second half.
0: You're not fit to referee is the cry from the crowd. And this long delay will have to be factored into the amount of additional time the end of the game. 2-1 to Bournemouth. First 40 minutes, not great. Brilliant goal back from Barnes. And since then, better from Newcastle. But they struggled in the opening period and could have been further behind. Not just 2-0, it could have been 4. Smith has got back up. pitch. Acey, first minute. Inside an angry St James's Park. Long ball up towards the Newcastle box. Two headers from Botman. Barnes with a header. Wissa trying to use his body to ease a Bournemouth player out of the way. It's in the centre circle with Scott. Another free kick. Jacob Ramsey pulls Alex Scott up to his feet, gives him the ball back.
1: Good player, he's got time all the time, isn't he? Good awareness of what's happening around him, Scott.
0: Aimless ball forwards from Hill. They haven't done too much of that today, Bournemouth. It actually hasn't got enough on it to go out. Dedic has to roll it inside to Chow. And this is Sturr, man on, facing his own goal. Back to Hornacek. Sweeping ball away from Barnes, and it's a throw. Adam Smith has overcome that problem to take a throw, and now he has another one to take. It's in danger of petering out a bit. Bournemouth with a couple of throws at the other end, the wrong end of the pitch as far as Newcastle are concerned. Stir onto Wissa, who heads it up. That chance for Willock after the brilliant Wissa run is one that they'll think about. And that's going to be another Bournemouth free kick. Ramsey in on Scott.
1: So stop start.
0: Going to try and see how many fouls have been awarded in the game.
1: Oh. Yeah, I think that is a foul.
0: Well, this is towards the right, towards the corner of the box, but a few yards back. Probably too wide for a shot. Scott and Tavernier are there, but I wouldn't rule out Tavernier. Newcastle 17 fouls committed. Bournemouth have given away 13. That'll be 18 if you include this one. So here's the free kick, played short, and then Tavernier off balance, off his left and away from goal. Hornacek now to Chow. Gonna have to be quick about this. 84 minutes, 2-1 down. Stir has come across midfield, haul back to Botman. Here's Jacob Murphy to Johan Wissa. Taken well by Wissa, then he lost it, then he won it back and has kept it in. Good skill as well from Wissa. Fernandez Pardo makes the run, right side, in the area. Back to Murphy. Dedic is available. Murphy's found Dedic, he's got a man on. Back to Chow, every Bournemouth player behind the ball. Ramsey to Sturr, moved it quickly. Sean Sturr with a turn, trying to get it to Lewis Hall, he has. Bends it with the outside of the right boot. Hall's cross blocked and Smith's gone down and it's hit him in the face, so the game's been stopped.
1: Two balls in the pitch anyway.
0: Smith gets back up and Newcastle take the throw. The football leading to the throw was really nice. They moved it well, moved it quickly. Stir involved in that. He's on it again. Chow gets caught under his feet. Has to come back with it. Botman. Now Hall. Barnes is inside. And across the pitch they move again. Dedic. He's forced back. Brooks is all over him. It's a foul. Just behind the halfway line. Chow to Botman. Stur is next to Sven Botman, takes it and is under pressure immediately. He's done well to hold off Ryan. Now Dedic from Chow's pass blocked. Let's come back to Malik Chow. 4 minutes of normal time left. Hornacek lifts it over towards Hall, but he got caught underneath it. It's hit the advertising board after going out for a Bournemouth throw. It's been in many ways an annoying game. So much frustration. And Bournemouth, who are going to make a couple more changes, are heading towards victory. The ball comes into the box. Stur decides to get rid of it. Murphy chases. Ball bounces. Trafer is there. Murphy's headed it. And Murphy trying to get clear. It's a clear foul. Murphy's been thrown to the floor by Trafer, who went down holding his face. The referee has got the yellow card out for Trafer and has stopped Newcastle taking a quick free kick. French left back is booked. Jacob Murphy did really well there to make that his ball, make it Newcastle's, and get the free kick. Basimana Touré is going to come on for a couple of minutes. Newcastle's fifth and final change. BBC Radio Newcastle. Commentary on Sunderland away at Brentford to come. Newcastle need an equaliser. Wissa to Murphy. It's a flat cross. It's cleared by the first defender. Dedic fires it back over, looking for Botman, who heads it across. Chow down. Barnes blocked. And a follow-up is in! Jacob Ramsey with a late equaliser. Ramsey into the back of the net at the Gallagher end in the 88th minute. The first ball in was blocked. The second found Botman. And Bournemouth couldn't get it clear. And it dropped kindly for Ramsey, who hit it so sweetly into the bottom corner. Newcastle United 2, AFC Bournemouth 2.
1: It's a sweet finish. It really is. It's a quality finish. They don't clear the lines, Bournemouth. Gets rolled back to him. You can easily just lash at that, but he places it into the bottom right-hand corner. Quality finish.
0: They've changed the plan substitution. Tino Livramento is now going to come on instead. But Bournemouth are making their changes first. Marcus Tavernier going up. Lewis Hall is down. And that might be why. Rather than it being tactical as such. But Marcus Tavernier off for Bournemouth, replaced by Daniel Jebison, the forward, who you may remember from Sheffield United. He is on. And Ryan comes off. And Ben Gannon-Doak, the Scottish international, formerly of Liverpool and Celtic, he is on. Lewis Hall jogs off, but he was sitting down and feeling around his ankles, or maybe his calf, but he seems okay. Tino Livramento is back. The new squad number, the number two shirt, Livramento, and back after a couple of injuries. Bournemouth have lost it from the kickoff. Barnes runs on, puts the ball in. Whistle had long gone. Free kick on the far side. There was a clear foul in there. We're now in the final minute of the 90. Could be a fair bit of added on time. You'd say at least five or six, wouldn't you? You'd think, with all the substitutions. We're about to find out. And it's been so stop-start as well.
1: Yeah, it's been so... That's got nothing to do with added on time, though, has it?
0: Header there from Botman. Fernandez Pardo. It is 6 minutes. Fernandez Pardo away. And now holding up another defender. And down he goes, but gets nothing. And they're on their feet. Reacting to another decision that goes against them. Supporters furious. Matthias Jeisler, who's already been booked, is furious. Now Livramento loses out to Gannon-Doak. And Bournemouth with it, but they go back towards halfway. 2-2. Six additional minutes. We've played 30 seconds of the six. Trafford up the line. It's going to be a free kick. Chow on Jefferson. Now, referee's got another yellow card out. It's for a member of the Newcastle staff. Well, I don't think Rob Jones will want to come back here anytime soon, because he's getting as much grief as any referee has had in recent memory. It's 2-2. Bournemouth have a free kick and it's 35 yards out on the left. Trafford whips it. It's a Bournemouth header. Then it's a header from Chow. A follow-up blocked. Gannon Doak with the effort. Botman away. Fernandez Pardo down to Ramsey. Whistler trying to run onto it. Played back. Last-ditch defending by Lewis Cook, who just had the extra yard on Whistler. He needed it and got it back to his goalkeeper. They've won it back, United. Sean Stur on the left wing. Oh, he's just overhit it. Just got too much on it as he looked for Whistler. And with an angled ball into the box, they've got the threat on the break. And we've seen it already this season. 4 minutes of additional time remain. It's 2-2. Fernandez Pardo charges down a clearance. It's gone out for a throw on halfway, far side.
1: Goals change games, don't they? To give you that momentum. All of a sudden, you get that spring in your step.
0: Botman wins the ball back. Ramsey, who got the equaliser for Stur, who's done well, hasn't he, Sean Stur, since coming on. But we shouldn't be surprised about that. Chow nearly ran into trouble. He's come back and gone over to Botman on the far side. Up to Livramento. Back to Botman. Now the goalkeeper and Hornacek. This is going to be competed for by Barnes, and he's won it from Smith. And Barnes has been taken down. That didn't look like a nice contact on Barnes. Don't think it was intentional, as in malicious, but it's a yellow card for Adam Smith and a free kick.
1: Yeah, send the big boys forward.
0: He's worried he was going to have his ankle almost trapped between the legs, but he's okay.
1: Yeah, he's all right.
0: 2-2. Livramento is next to the ball. He could just play it short to Sean Stur. He's decided to go on the diagonal. Chow has headed it on. Whistler leaning into Antonio Silva. Bournemouth get it half clear. Jacob Ramsey there. Now Barnes. Free kick. Oh, that looked a bit soft as well. Barnes knocked it around his man. Then the contact came in. Barnes wasn't getting there with a second touch, was he?
1: Oh, dear, oh dear. Just stood his ground. The Barnes runs into him.
0: They've waited 95 minutes to get a soft free kick. It's maybe just a bit too far out for a shot.
1: Winner.
0: I spoke to you before the game and you gave me a prediction. Well, you gave me two things. You said there'll be goals and Newcastle will win 3-2. And that is true, isn't it?
1: It is.
0: Other people heard you say that. 94 minutes, 30 seconds, BBC Radio Newcastle. Build-up and then commentary on Sunderland's match at Brentford to come after this. From 3, the kick-off in West London. We'll be joining Nick Barnes and Gary Bennett shortly, but this free kick could change Newcastle's day. 2-0 down, they have come back to level. Amar Dedic, good 30 yards out, central position. Jacob Murphy's there as well, but it's Dedic, and it's over the top, and it lacked power as well.
1: Yeah, it was a long way out, wasn't it?
0: It's a disappointment. Bournemouth with a late change. Alex Scott going off, Ryan Christie coming on.
1: Good players get booed.
0: It's a tap on the hand from his manager Marco Rosa. They've got Lincoln at home in the cup in midweek. They join at that stage, the next round, because of their European involvement. Newcastle, Millwall on Tuesday. Still a little bit of time left in this one. Not much, but a little bit. It's gone out off Ramsey. The substitution might see a few extra seconds given by the referee, but we're pretty much now at the end of the six. Rob Jones is going to blow for full time. They've come back, Newcastle United, from 2-0 down to draw 2-2 with Bournemouth, and they remain unbeaten under Matthias Jeisler. And Newcastle United, with Jacob Ramsey scoring a late equaliser and a good finish from inside the box after a stop-start second half. That was the only goal of the second half, the Ramsey effort. Harvey Barnes with a brilliant curling goal got them back into the game. Seconds after, they went 2-0 down before half-time. So they fought back and had to find a way through against a Bournemouth team that played so well in the opening period, and a Bournemouth team that have given Newcastle many problems over the years. So a result that, in the circumstances, they'll be pleased with. They had a couple of moments, couple of nibbles. Maybe they could have won it. But John Anderson, to come back from 2-0 down is, well, no bad thing at all. And they rescued the situation.
1: Yeah, they have done. They got out of jail big style, because Bournemouth could have been out of sight at half-time. The chances that they had in that first half didn't take them. I think the Barnes goal was a huge part in it, getting it when we did, directly after they'd gone 2-0 up. Second half was more even. It was stop-start. It was a lot of free kicks, niggly free kicks being given away. Ramsey comes on. It's a great finish. I suppose at the end of it, a draw is probably a fair result. The one thing they didn't do was give up the fight. They kept going right to the death. Said there'd be goals, and there was goals, but now the referee's getting stick, but you can't blame the referee. You know, first half, we didn't play well at all. Bournemouth were by far the better side. Should have been out of sight. They weren't, and they've ended up paying the penalty for it.
0: We'll head across to Sunderland's match in just a second. A couple of other bits finally, Ando, as the players shake hands. Referees left the pitch to the boos from St. James's Park. Matias Fernandes Pardo came on, saw one or two flashes.
1: Quick, isn't he?
0: He was up front for a bit, he was in the 10 role, he was on the left for a bit. He is quick, he's dynamic. Good to get him on, good to get him involved.
1: Yeah, you would just wonder how fit he is. You know, he hasn't had an awful lot of training, he refused to train with his club. May take a little bit of time. May well see him at Millwall on Tuesday night. You would think that there will be changes. There was one or two who looked off the pace a little bit, especially in that first half, but it was good to see him get on. He had his moments. Need to see more of him.
0: We'll bring you that Millwall match from 8 o'clock on Tuesday night, live here on BBC Radio Newcastle. Reaction from St. James's Park to come later at half-time in Sunderland's game. You can also get it by searching for Newcastle United on BBC Sounds. And while you're there, remember to hit the subscribe button and get plenty more Newcastle news and analysis on BBC Sounds. 2-0 down, but they came back and they remain unbeaten under Matthias Jeisler. Harvey Barnes with the first and Jacob Ramsey with a late equaliser. It's finished at St. James's Park. Newcastle United 2, AFC Bournemouth 2.

you got blood on your face. A big disgrace, waving your banner all over the place.